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But your love won't pay my bills. I want money.

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1: Get up, up off the dance floor. 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Get up and scream my name.

making their debut. They were friends growing up in Portland, Oregon. It's New Constellations on WFUV, and it's Hot-Blooded. Coming up, something from Tom Petty, Social Distortion, and here's the band Big Thief, fronted by Adrian Lenker.

Bastards of Young from The Replacements, fronted by Paul Westerberg. Coming up, something from Neil Young on WFUV. And here's newcomer Annabelle Dinda. And in this song, she'll do whatever you wanna.

Something to get you going on a Thursday morning, the Ting Tings on WFUV. Coming up, we'll get to New York's own Beastie Boys and a song about New York from an English band. What's the weather in New York? It's going to feel a little more humid today, and there is a chance of rain starting this afternoon, but really more likely to get heavier rain late this evening. Right now, 73 degrees, humidity on the rise as we're going to 81 this afternoon. I'm Corny, and here's the latest from Devin Gilfillian. Hello.

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Coming up, something from the XX. And right now, it's a new one from the Philly band, Snack Time, on FUV.

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That song off his new album, Happiness Anytime. The Fugees in there with Ready or Not. 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

0: Out of Memphis in the 1970s, that's Big Star, I'm in Love with a Girl. Fleetwood Mac did Little Lies, Jason Isbell and Dreamsicle to start it off. On 90.7, we're going to check in on the news in 90 seconds now, which is brought to you by Greenwich Hospital, a part of Yale New Haven Health.
1: Mayor Zohran Mamdani and NYPD Commissioner Jessica Tisch discussed the city's security plan for next week's United Nations General Assembly. New Yorkers can expect street closures and gridlock around the UN's headquarters in Midtown Manhattan. There will also be an increased presence of NYPD and Secret Service officers on the streets. Tisch said there are no current threats to the event.
2: We constantly plan and prepare. We closely monitor any and all activity that could affect our city, and we leave no stone unturned when it comes to the safety of New Yorkers.
1: The General Assembly will run from September 21st through September 25th. The White House withdrew its nominee to lead the U.S. Immigration and Customs Enforcement Agency, or ICE. President Donald Trump nominated Lance Schroyer, a former Oklahoma State trooper, to lead the agency back in June. The White House did not provide a reason for the withdrawal. ICE has not had a confirmed leader since January of 2017. The Feast of San Gennaro began today in Little Italy. The 100th annual celebration features vendors, live performances, and plenty of traditional Italian food. The event runs through Sunday, September 27th. Soccer Mommy has released a new single called Rings of Saturn ahead of her co-headlining tour with Snail Mail. It is Sophie Allison's first release since her 2024 album Evergreen. On today's What's What podcast, WFUV's Sienna Reinders shares some of Andrew Saw's interview with the station for today's music news. Plus, Oasis is going back on tour, and Bruce Springsteen is working on two new albums. 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

0: Screw it around to Luscious Jackson at 90.7 WFUV. I saw you dancing there down there in Virginia. I caught what you're doing. Yeah, Luscious Jackson, Lady Fingers off of Electric Honey. Coming up, some music for you from Talking Heads, some Sonic Youth 2, a song that was written as fiction but has now become nonfiction from the Mountain Goats. Details on that to come. And some new music from this guy out of Austin, Texas, who goes by the name of Bayonne, with a song you're going to want to hear in just a moment. Don't leave.
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0: 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The most recent one is called Filters, and I love the way this just sounds. It's fun. 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